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1: 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two, three, one, two, three, one, two, three, one, two, three, one, two, three, one, two, three, one, two, three, one, two, three, one, two, three, one, two, three, one, two, three, one, two, three, one, two, three, one, two, three, one, two, three, one, two, three, one, two, three, one, two, three, one, two, three, one, two, three, one, two, three, one, two, three, one, two, three, one, two, three, one, two, three, one, two, three, one, two, three, one, two, three, one, two, three, one, two, three, one, two, three, one, two, three, one, two, three, one, two, three, one, two, three, one, two, three, one, two, three, one, two, three, one, two, three, one, two, three,

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You just heard "Spring Into Summer" by Lizzy McAlpine. Thanks, Isha, for the such kind remarks around the transition between spring and summer. Before that was "Brujería" by El Gran Combo. One of my favorites, actually. I love playing that song when I'm in the city in New York in May with my windows down. Ugh, so beautiful. Before that was "Dreaming" by Mac DeMarco. And up next, we're springing right into summer.

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We are currently in summer of Life Measured by the Seasons. You just heard Best Day Ever by Mac Miller. Before that was Someday by The Strokes. Fun fact, after I got my first tattoo in the summer of 2023, I got an elephant, of course. And as I was walking out of the tattoo shop, Someday by The Strokes played, and it was absolutely magical. So that song has a special place in my heart. Before that was Mrs. by Dominic Fike. And we are officially in summer. I mean, it's towards the end of May. We're really ramping up. And so what better way to start it off other than SZA? Up next is Kill Bill by SZA. Hope you enjoy.

0: 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You're listening to Life Measured by the Seasons. We just finished out May. Let's fucking go. We're super excited about the flowers blooming. There's so much potential for the summer, etc., etc. You just heard Frida Kahlo by Still Woozy, one of my favorites. I saw Still Woozy actually last summer with one of my best friends, Reagan. It was so much fun. Before that was Hell and Back by Bakar. And before that was Mercury by Steve Lacy, an absolute summer classic. Now, let's get into June. Can you guess the next song? It's by Calvin Harris. Hope you enjoy.
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You just heard I Love It by Iconopop featuring the iconic Charlie XCX, Thank You Summer. Before that was Chest Pain, I Love by Malcolm Todd. That is an absolute banger for me. I would be driving down the highway, windows down, late at night in the city, just blasting that amazing song. Before that was Summer by Calvin Harris. And up next, we have some house music, which I'm really hyped for. So if you're still up and you're still tuning in, get hype. And if you're locked in, hopefully this keeps you there. Enjoy.

Hey guys, hope you enjoyed that house. That was Free Your Mind by Prospa and Clune, or Clooney, I don't know. Before that was Talk to You by Anna Trip. Okay, awesome. These house music names are really getting me. And before that was My Love by It's Murph. That was an easy one. We're officially in July, which is crazy. I can't believe it's almost over. But hey, we're peak. The summer is in full effect. You're feeling the sunbeams just pour into your skin. You're feeling the ocean surrounding you. Even if you have a paper right now, if you're studying for a final, if you're on the road, you're just feel the sun on you and feel the hype, because up next is Sticky by Tyler, the Creator. Hope you enjoy.

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That's all we got to do now. I know she's waiting just to